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12: 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Take that too.
15: Будет круто.
16: Don't go away.

0: couple of gals, let me tell you, there's a one just down the block that I like.
1: How are you gonna find a job like that?
0: Oh, baby, I've been looking, please. Don't make me find a job like that.
1: Oh, you're off your rocker.

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You know, someone said the world's a stage and each must play a part. Fate had me playing in love with you as my sweetheart. Act one was where we met. I loved you at first glance. You read your lines so cleverly and never missed a cue. Then came act two. You seemed to change, you acted strange, and why I've never known. Honey, you lied when you said you loved me, and I had no cause to doubt you. But I'd rather go on hearing your lies than to go on living without you. Now the stage is bare, and I'm standing there with emptiness all around. And if he won't come back to me, then they can bring the curtain down.

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wild thing, I think I love you. But I wanna know for sure. So come on, hold me tight.